0: road when you're missing home. Only know you love her when you let her go. And you let her go.
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3: 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Are you with me? 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

0: 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Are you with me? Are you with me?
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And when you move your body, wanna move it nice and sweet and sexy. All right?

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Yeah. It's been a ride. I guess I had to go to that place to get to this one. Now some of you might still be in that place. If you're trying to get out, just follow me. I'll get you.